0: Radio San Marino.
1: Power Play.
0: Yesterday.
1: Yesterday.
2: 2014.
3: When your legs don't work like they used to before, and I can't sweep you off of your feet,

0: 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But as I got older, I started understanding, like, man, one solid woman can change everything.
1: Rap Public!

0: Listen, man. I heard you done got you a dime piece, man.
1: Hell nah, man.
0: One of them Beyonce making good types, man.
1: Nah.
0: Is that true, man? I just want to know.
2: Probably not.
0: I mean, shit. To be honest with you, man, she's a
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Will your eyes still smile from your cheek?